As soon as Zion traveled, she gave birth. As we travel this morning in the place of prayer, do that which only your hand can do. Can somebody put your hand upon your head and say, Holy Spirit, come upon me afresh this morning, overshadow me, that I birth the purposes of God for my life. Thou called to I in the place of alignment. You called us into your secret place. Now which I'm hearing great and mighty things. That which you conceived in us in those 45 days of alignment. Somebody's pregnancy is going to begin to show. That which God conceived in you in those 45 days of alignment. Hey, he called us to those 45 days to conceive things in us. There are dangerous and terrible things conceived. By the speakings of the Ayakasidia Mararia, by the workings of angels, by the workings of the Holy Ghost, Maria, somebody's pregnancy is showing forth. Ikasatoria, that which was conceived in you, is going to Ayakasidia Murushtelia, that which was done in secret, Yekasidia Mararia, is going to show forth in the public, Morika Sidia Maragashtelia. He's the one that said, when you pray, go into the secret and shut your doors. Iya kasidi ya mara.

says God is preparing you for the season. He prepared for your breakthrough. Hallelujah to God. Remember, we are activating angels. So as you go to work, as you go, do all that you're doing today, continue to decree the workings of angels. May they prosper your journey and bring

Coldplay, A Sky Full of Stars, right now. And we're back at the open floor, 5 minutes to hit the 9 o'clock hour. In the meantime, here comes one other interesting story I need you to be part of right now. All right. So, in the meantime, I've got this one from Governor Okpebholo. He says, Nigeria is in safe hands. Governor Okpebholo defends President Bola Ahmed Tinubu, says petrol costs over 3 per liter in England. So, Governor Okpebholo of Edo State compares Nigeria to England, right? Edo State Governor Monday Okpebholo has compared the cost of petrol in Nigeria and England, saying a litre of fuel costs is over 3,000 naira, all right? After converting to naira, all right? So speaking and addressing his concerns about cost of petrol, he says, hey, look, man, we should be lucky that we are actually buying fuel at 1,400, 1,500 in Nigeria. That in the UK is two times. Somebody probably educate Okpebholo on the GDP, what they call GDP and generated revenues of this country. What is like? How old is their independence? How old are we right now? What's their governance system, the cost of governance in the UK, and the cost of governance in Nigeria as well? Let's go pay some bills, and when we get back, we'll head straight to the 9 o'clock hour. I'll be right back. It's still the morning drive. Stay locked.

0: coming with, they don't have fear anymore.
1: That's amazing.
0: They'll go spit for your face and they'll ask what you would do about it. And it's crazy. I will be owner of that Sabah joke. I'm sure he did not even picture himself exchanging words with lunatics, nuisance.
1: Do you know that thing that you say, oh, I have money, I live in a secured estate, I don't have business with them, I'll never encounter them.
0: Nigeria will touch you, Lagos will touch you, your body will touch ground.
1: You go outside and touch ground and see like, ah, this is actually Nigeria. Because it's not getting full circle. Everybody, we go feel it, like Davido said. We go feel it because true, everybody's feeling it. Like, if you have money, you cannot even buy something nice. Chidera, you're wearing gold now, you cannot wear it. If you buy gold, you cannot wear it because they see you that. And how they actually come, the original. I'm like, they'll see girls wearing gold, they will not send. When they see you wearing original gold, they will start marking you. You notice somebody following you weirdly. Next thing, they will just snatch it off you. How they know those things, I don't know. So now, if you have money, you cannot even show it.